Hi there, this is Frank Allen of The Searchers, and if you want to hear some of our greatest hits like Love Potion No. 9, Needles and Pins, When You Walk in the Room, keep listening to DJ Ham.

Hi, we're the Quotations, and we'd like to wish everybody out there the best holiday season ever and the greatest New Year's you ever had. From Lou, Richie, Stu, Larry, and Harvey, the very best of holidays.

'Twas the night before Christmas. All was quiet and still, except for that house up on Blueberry Hill. The stockings were hung. It seemed all was right, but there were more than just sugar plums dancing there.

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So rare, you're like the sparkle of old champagne, orchids in cellophane, couldn't compare with you. You are perfection, you're my idea of angels singing the Ave Maria. For you're an angel, I breathe and live you with every beat of the heart.

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0: 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She says,
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I know.

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He's had more trouble, trials and tribulations.